0: 80er, 90er und die besten Oldies aller Zeiten.
1: We got it together, didn't we? Nobody but you.

ago, when I was a young boy, I saw that movie, Mutiny on the Bounty, staring my Iron Man and Rambo. And I felt a yearning for that great adventure. So many nights I woke up out of a dream of blue sea.

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